0: Радио Рация. Рация.
1: So who's that girl there? I wonder what went wrong so that she had to roam the streets. She don't do major credit cards, I doubt she does receipts. It's all not quite legitimate. And what a scummy man. Just give him half a chance, I bet he'll rob you if he can. Can see it in his eyes, yeah.

They're all infected, but he'll be alright, 'cause he's a scumbag, don't you know? I said he's a scumbag, don't you?

0: me, man. 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And see it in his eyes, yeah, that he's got a nasty plan. I hope you're not involved at all.
1: Радіорація охоплює усі дорожні погранпереходи.

0: Рефлексия.
1: Tuesday morning came alive, I didn't know ya. Route 66 is gone, Reagan's here, it won't be long. Nintendo comes, Live Aid 2, back to the future, where were you? Well, I spent all my days in Catholic school.